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Oh, it's May 4th. May the 4th be with you, you Star Wars freaks. Big Star Wars fan myself. They say Darth Vader is the most popular character, although he was the dark one. Followed by Han Solo, number 2, and Princess Leia's in 3rd. Where's Yoda? Oh, at 5.

0: Def Leppard. Got my fix tonight on The Buzz. Hey, it's a Mystery Monday. Chance to win that mystery box from Sheboygan Discount Warehouse. If you haven't caught the keyword, I got that coming up this hour. Check on weather. Sleep theories next on The Buzz.
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0: Well, for as warm as it was windy, but chilly again tonight, 43. Tomorrow, sunny near 55. Wednesday, high 47. 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

0: Toadies on 106.5 The Buzz. This is insane. Last Friday, we spent $125 million more on gas than we did the previous Friday. And that, my friends, is why we need a ballroom.
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Disturbed on the Buzz. Hey, this is kind of interesting. So there is a list of the rock artists that have never hit number one on the Billboard Hot 100 coming up. Here's Aerosmith on the Buzz.

0: Sup, Jeremy? It's Pearl Jam. 106.5 The Buzz, a list of rock artists who have never had a number one hit on the Billboard 100, which is kind of crazy to me. AC/DC, their highest charting single was Money Talks at number 23 in 91. Then Black Sabbath with Iron Man hit 52 in 72. Bruce Springsteen, Dancing in the Dark, peaked at number 2 in 1984. And Green Day's Boulevard of Broken Dreams peaked at number 2 back in 05.
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0: Mostly cloudy overnight, 43. Tomorrow's high 55. Wednesday, 47. Here's Hailstorm on the Buzz.

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0: Pretty Reckless, 106.5 The Buzz. What is all this gas price crap going on, right? The national average gas price yesterday was $4.44, which is up 30 cents from last week, which is actually up about $1.30 from last year at this time. It's also an all-time record for May, although the overall price record still is $5.01 back in 2022.
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0: 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So is a Mystery Monday because you got a shot to win that mystery box from Sheboygan Discount Warehouse. 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
0: Cloudy, lows around 43 tonight. Tomorrow, high 55. Wednesday's high 47.

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How about the top songs we love to sing when we're drunk? I feel like these are all songs you want to drink to in a bar and sing to, right? It gets kind of dry without music at a bar. Got the list coming up. Here's Van Halen on The Buzz.

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0: Shinedown's on the buzz. 18% of people say they always want music playing when they're at a bar. Although it's kind of stale and dry, right? 100% of these people want to let it all hang out when they hear anything from today's list of the top songs we sing to when we're drunk. I was at an outdoor venue yesterday with an acoustic guitar singer. He sang this one. Everybody sang along. Sweet Caroline, Kellen Baton Rouge, Tub Thump and Take Me Home, Country Roads. And, well, this one's great. 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

Foo Fighters, Monkey Ranch, all part of Nonstop Rock on a Tuesday. Buzz, good morning, Tim. My name is Mildog. If you got a text request, 451-2300. Disturb Bad Man. Good morning. 26.5 The Buzz.

0: GNR, Mr. Brownstone on Chewing's Rock Station, 1865 The Buzz. If you didn't get a chance to pick your ticket yesterday, we got another pick a ticket ticket window coming up on Thursday. We got Death Clock. They're going to be at the Landmark Credit Union on Saturday, May 16th. Sepultura is going to be down at the Rave on the 17th and then the 18th down at the Rave. The Who and Apoplectica. All these tickets are on sale now either at therave.com or Ticketmaster.com. But you have your choice again, a pick a ticket ticket window. Your choice, if you are caller six, when you hear the ticket window open on Thursday, you'll get to choose what show you want to go to from your ticket bitches. We're at 1-6-5 of the Buzz. We'll get the White Rob Zombie on the way. Also, Evanescence, Sublime, Alice in Chains, AC/DC coming up next.
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8: Mostly sunny, double nickels for today. 36, partly cloudy for tonight. Partly sunny, about 55 again on Wednesday. Thursday, maybe a small chance of an afternoon shower, sunshine, high 56. Evanescence, the 106.5 of the buzz.

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basically going to be arranged marriages. Whitney Cummings is going to host a new Fox reality show called Marriage Market. Yeah, where the parents choose your marriage partner. Stone Sour, Say You Want Me. It's 26.5 of the Buzz.

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2: From the WHBL newsroom, here's the latest. I'm Stace Keen. It's time to think more broadly about drone operations as the U.S. Coast Guard has announced a program to operate autonomous wind and solar-powered drones on the surface of the Great Lakes from May through October of this year. Officials say the drones, which were contracted to the Coast Guard to enhance maritime domain awareness, are intended to help monitor the Great Lakes, gather critical weather data for emergency response planning, track illicit activity, and keep our maritime borders safe. The Coast Guard describes the vessels as highly visible, noting that they're equipped with radar, cameras, and collision avoidance artificial intelligence, and they're monitored 24/7 by human operators who can take manual control if needed. The drones are equipped with sensors that are strictly focused on maritime domain awareness, providing critical information on vessel activities, including vessels that are in distress or conducting illegal operations. If you'd like more information, you can contact the Great Lakes District Public Affairs Office. You'll find the contact info attached to this story on our website. The city of Sheboygan has announced that South Business

0: Drive will be closed to traffic between Georgia Avenue and Indiana Avenue starting next Monday for storm sewer improvements as well as some road and gutter work. That work will close South Business Drive in both directions. The posted detour will utilize Georgia Avenue, South 17th Street, and Indiana Avenue. Construction is tentatively scheduled to be completed on May 29th, and you're asked to use caution and slow down in those construction zones. And speaking of traffic, City of Sheboygan's piloting several traffic calming demonstration projects this spring to improve safety. The projects are intended to slow traffic, increase crosswalk visibility, and reduce crossing distance. The project areas are Wilson Avenue and 15th, Wilson Avenue and Wedemeyer Street, Pennsylvania Avenue and 4th, and Pennsylvania Avenue and Broughton Drive. Temporary curbs have already been installed and they'll last for about 1 to 2 months. More information on the project can be found online by clicking the link that's attached to this story on our website. In the WHBL Newsroom, I'm Stace Keen.
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You know, this might be the first time in my life I actually wished a business would just close. They've been having this going out of business sale for quite a while. Is it Malowitz Furniture up in Kiel? I'm sick of seeing all those signs, which I think is illegal, putting all those signs up on Highway 57, but I'm sick of seeing them. I can't wait for them to actually be done. Here's Jelly Pops Can't Stop with 6.

0: 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But 10 a.m. we'll give that away Friday morning. Jelly Roll on the way. We'll get the Offspring, A7X, Van Halen next.
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0: Mostly sunny, double nickels for today, 36, partly cloudy for tonight, double nickels and partly sunny on Wednesday. Maybe a small chance of an afternoon shower on Thursday, otherwise sunny and a high of 56. A7X, back to the most minutes of music in the morning. 26.5 of the buzz.

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0: The Buzz.

Jelly Roll is going on tour this summer with Post Malone. They did push back the opening of it for about a month, as Post Malone says he needs time to work on a new album. Ticket sales weren't going good for those shows. I think there was like some stadiums that were still 75% unsold. And they kind of blamed it on, you know, he doesn't have any new music. So he said, all right, he's going to come out with a double album before the concerts start.

0: I'm usually not a trendy kind of guy, but I might get on this trend. And I never realized, like, I should be doing this. I could have been doing this for many, many, many, many years. Love me some soup. Soup is probably one of my favorite foods. The new trend has people swapping sugary staples like cereal and pancakes for something unexpected. Soup. The idea is to start the day with a warm, savory meal that's higher in protein and lower in sugar. Experts say it actually makes sense. Soup can help with hydration, digestion, and steady energy, avoiding that quick spike and crash that comes with carb-heavy breakfasts. It may sound a little strange in the U.S., but it's normal in parts of the world, especially in Mediterranean and Asian cultures, where savory breakfasts are common over the sugary ones and carb-heavy ones. But yeah, I think I might have to switch it up. As I eat warm oatmeal, why not eat like some warm chicken soup? Sounds good right now, actually. We'll get a Papa Roach on the way. Scorpions, Blink 182 up next.
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2: From the WHBL newsroom, here's the latest. I'm Stace Keen. The Sheboygan Common Council heard from many residents who are opposing data centers in our area. A measure before council last night was not to take action on data centers, but rather to decide whether to refer a measure regarding a moratorium on data centers to the Plan Commission. Alderman Heideman expressed concerns that the council had not considered the issue from all sides. Meanwhile, Alder Gavine answered that the moratorium would give the council the time to do just that.
3: This pause is meant specifically for us to do the dirty work, to sit down and figure out what would a data center in our community look like.
2: In the end, the majority of the council voted to refer the measure to the Plan Commission, with Alders Mitchell, Menzer, and Heideman voting against. The drones are coming, WHBL's Kevin Zimmerman explains.
4: The U.S. Coast Guard has announced a program that involves the operation of autonomous wind and solar-powered drones on the surface of the Great Lakes from May through October this year. According to Monday's announcement, the drones, which were contracted to the Coast Guard to enhance maritime domain awareness, are intended to help, quote, monitor the Great Lakes, gather critical weather data for emergency response planning, track illegal activity, and keep our maritime borders safe. The Coast Guard describes the vessels as highly visible, equipped with radar, cameras, and collision avoidance artificial intelligence, and monitored 24/7 by human operators who can take manual control if needed. It added that sail drones are equipped with sensors that are strictly focused on maritime domain awareness, providing critical

0: critical information on vessel activities, including vessels in distress or conducting illegal operations. Kevin Zimmerman, WHBL News.
1: The city of Sheboygan has announced that South Business Drive will be closed to traffic between Georgia Avenue and Indiana Avenue starting next Monday for storm sewer improvements. That work will close South Business Drive in both directions. Posted detour will utilize Georgia Avenue, South 17th Street, and Indiana Avenue. In the WHBL Newsroom, I'm Stace Keene.
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0: 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It's Blink-182. 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

Brewers are back at it tonight in St. Louis, taking on the Cardinals. 6:45 start tonight, 12:15 on Wednesday. They're off on Thursday. Then the Yankees coming in town for AmFam Field weekend series. 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Theory of a Dead Man on the way. Right now, it's Aerosmith, Sweet Emotion, your morning buzz.

0: Fear of a Dead Man RX on Chewin's Rock Station, 106.5 The Buzz. It was kind of sad that Plymouth Dirt Track Racing had to cancel the races last weekend. It was a beautiful day on Saturday and Saturday night, but, you know, we did have a whole week of just wet and cold weather, so the track didn't really dry out, so they had to push it back, at least the opener of the Super 6 Late Model Series presented by your friends here, 106.5 The Buzz. That's now set to kick off Saturday, May 9th, this Saturday, with Plymouth Dirt Track Racing 360 Sprints, Grand Nationals, and B-Mods on tap. Also on Saturday, it's You're Our Heroes Night with free admission for U.S. military, police, fire, EMS personnel with valid ID, as well as an American flag giveaway for the kids. Early start times will again be in place with spectators' gates opening up at 4, qualifying at 4:30, and racing to follow. Grab more details, PlymouthDTR.com. 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

Billy Morrison becoming all put him nonstop rocking. Going here on a morning buzz. My name is Mill Dog. They say the most common age for the D-I-V-O-R-C-E. They say this in the early to mid 40s when long term relationships hit a crossroads. By then, couples have often been together for years. Routines are set. Underlying issues, especially around intimacy, start to surface. Experts say the warning signs usually show up in the bedroom first, as adult time becoming rare or disappearing, one partner's losing interest or intimacy, feeling forced instead of being a natural. Over time, that physical disconnection often mirrors a deeper emotional drift. Another red flag is mismatched needs. When one partner wants closeness, the other pulls away, the gap never

0: gets addressed. But yeah, the most common age for divorce, they say early to mid-40s. Coming up, we'll get to Ozzy. No, that's all right. Yeah, we do have Ozzy. Also, Collective Soul. We got some Darkest Days. ZZ Top and Biscuit on next.
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2: From the WHBL Newsroom, here's the latest. I'm Stace Keen. It's time to think more broadly about drone operations as the U.S. Coast Guard has announced a program to operate autonomous wind and solar-powered drones on the surface of the Great Lakes from May through October of this year. Officials say the drones, which were contracted to the Coast Guard to enhance maritime domain awareness, are intended to help monitor the Great Lakes, gather critical weather data for emergency response planning, track illicit activity, and keep our maritime borders safe. The Coast Guard describes the vessels as highly visible, noting that they're equipped with radar, cameras, and collision avoidance artificial intelligence, and they're monitored 24/7 by human operators who can take manual control if needed. The drones are equipped with sensors that are strictly focused on maritime domain awareness, providing critical information on vessel activities, including vessels that are in distress or conducting illegal operations. If you'd like more information, you can contact the Great Lakes District Public Affairs Office. You'll find the contact info attached to this story on our website. The city of Sheboygan has announced that South Business Drive will be closed to traffic between Georgia Avenue and Indiana Avenue starting next Monday for storm sewer improvements, as well as some road and gutter work. That work will close South Business Drive in both directions. The posted detour will utilize Georgia Avenue, South 17th Street, and Indiana Avenue. Construction is tentatively scheduled to be completed on May 29th, and you're asked to use caution and slow down in those construction zones. And speaking of traffic, City of Sheboygan's piloting several traffic calming demonstration projects this spring to improve safety. The projects are intended to slow traffic, increase crosswalk visibility, and reduce crossing distance. The project areas are Wilson Avenue and 15th, Wilson Avenue and Wedemeyer Street, Pennsylvania Avenue and 4th, and Pennsylvania Avenue and Broughton Drive. Temporary curbs have already been installed and they'll last for about 1 to 2 months. More information on the project can be found online by clicking the link that's attached to this story on our website. In the WHBL Newsroom, I'm Stace Keen.
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Brewers back at it tonight. 6:45 start time down in St. Louis, taking on the Cardinals. 12:15 on Wednesday. They're off on Thursday. 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
1: They say Ozempic and weight loss drugs like that and Wegovy are disrupting the wedding dress industry. Because they say people are trying on dresses, picking them out, and then they go on Ozempic, and then a couple months later when they're trying

0: 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Like on Thursdays, we have music meetings here on the Buzz. 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But yeah, help pick the music here on the Buzz. 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
9: 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But first, your weather buzz.
0: Partly sunny and cooler today. Only a high of about 55 degrees. We got some clear skies tonight. 36 for a low. 55 partly sunny on Wednesday. Small chance of an afternoon shower Thursday. Mostly sunny and a high of double nickels. 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

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Those Forever Barbie stamps will be available coming up July 11th. 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

0: You know what helped you out? 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
2: From the WHBL newsroom, here's the latest. I'm Stace Keen. The Sheboygan Common Council heard from many residents who are opposing data centers in our area. A measure before council last night was not to take action on data centers, but rather to decide whether to refer a measure regarding a moratorium on data centers to the Plan Commission. Alderman Heideman expressed concerns that the council had not considered the issue from all sides. Meanwhile, Alder Gavine answered

0: that the moratorium would give the council the time to do just that.
1: This pause is meant specifically for us to do the dirty work, to sit down and figure out what would a data center in our community look like.
0: In the end, the majority of the council voted to refer the measure to the Plan Commission, with Alders Mitchell, Menzer, and Heineman voting against. The drones are coming, WHBL's Kevin Zimmerman explains.
2: The U.S. Coast Guard has announced a program that involves the operation of autonomous wind and solar-powered drones on the surface of the Great Lakes from May through October this year. According to Monday's announcement, the drones, which were contracted to the Coast Guard to enhance maritime domain awareness, are intended to help, quote, monitor the Great Lakes, gather critical weather data for emergency response planning, track illegal activity, and keep our maritime borders safe. The Coast Guard describes the vessels as highly visible, equipped with radar, cameras, and collision avoidance artificial intelligence, and monitored 24/7 by human operators who can take manual control if needed. It added that sail drones are equipped with sensors that are strictly focused on maritime domain awareness, providing critical information on vessel activities, including vessels in distress or conducting illegal operations. Kevin Zimmerman, WHBL News.
0: The city of Sheboygan has announced that South Business Drive will be closed to traffic between Georgia Avenue and Indiana Avenue starting next Monday for storm sewer improvements. That work will close South Business Drive in both directions. Posted detour will utilize Georgia Avenue, South 17th Street, and Indiana Avenue. In the WHBL Newsroom, I'm Stace Keene.
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for Death Punch. Blue on Black, all part of Nonstop Rock and the Buzz. My name is Mildog. If you get my ass back to Plymouth, Dildo's up next. Otto's in with the Peabody's Pizza Company. All your requests, Buzz Lunch at noon. Have yourself a lovely day. Here's Motley Crue. Feel good.

Sheboygan's Rock Station 106.5, The Buzz, and a howdy doody dooders. Happy Tuesday morning. Do ya fine, folks? Hopefully it's treating you well. Starting things off, some request music from the Cars. That one going out to Phil. Very much appreciate you cool kids for joining me. We'll throw in some GNR up after Disturbed on The Buzz.

Guns N' Roses, Sheboygan's Rock Station 106.5, The Buzz. Again, thank you, Cool Kids, for joining me. Hoping your Tuesday treating you well. Another pretty solid start to the day. Nice and sunny, not going to be quite as nice as what yesterday was, but all things considered, not too shabby as well. We will get into that here in just a few minutes. We'll put the wraps on a ticket window Monday. Yesterday, we'll run it through at very least one more time. Going to have another Your Choice ticket window Thursday, a couple days down the road. Another shot. If you want to go check out Death Clock of Montmartre, we may be able to help out with that one. If you want to check out Sepultura, we may be able to help out with that. Or The Who and Apocalyptica. I like our chances of helping you out with that one. Of course, it is going to be a Your Choice ticket window. It is all within a span of an extended weekend, if you will. Death Clock of Montmartre going to be at the Landmark Credit Union down in Milwaukee. That is going on Saturday, the 16th of May. Sepultura celebrating life through death final North American tour. That is going on at the Rave Sunday, the 17th of May. Whole boatload, a whole crew of cast of people going to be opening that gig up. Or if that doesn't work out, or you would rather go check out The Who and Apocalyptica, we can help out with that as well. That one is going on Monday, the 18th of May, also at the Rave. So again, Saturday, Sunday, Monday, we got them all covered. In that order, it's Death Clock of Montmartre, Sepultura, and a whole boatload of other bands, and The Who and Apocalyptica, Your Choice ticket window on the way on Thursday. We'll see what we got for Does It Suck during the noon hour. Of course, get you more details on that a little bit down the road. We'll take the latest look at the weather. Buzz got the new one from Turnstile up next on The Buzz.

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7: The clouds are rolling in again. Between the heavy downpours and the storm still on the horizon, your home is taking a beating. 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
11: Starting off mostly sunny. That should stick around for the day. Not quite as warm as what yesterday was. 51 degrees for starters for today. A little breezy. Feels like 47 out there. High of 55, so a bit of room for it to warm up. About what we're expecting as far as wind, and again, staying mostly sunny for us today. Overnight low 38 degrees for this evening, so it is going to cool off a bit. Tomorrow, mostly cloudy, high of 50 degrees, 52, mostly cloudy on Thursday, 57, partly cloudy Friday. Saturday is where it starts shaping back up, at least for the time being, high of 63 degrees, back down to mid-50s, 54, partly cloudy on Sunday.

Pearl Jam, Sheboygan's Rock Station 106.5, The Buzz, heading our way towards 10 o'clock. Got some Godsmack up on the way, Van Halen, Silverchair, and Audioslave up after the new one from Ice Nine Kills. This is Twisted the Knife on The Buzz.

0: Audio Slave, Sheboygan's Rock Station 106.5. The Buzz got us about 17 minutes shy of 10 o'clock. Keep those requests coming, 920-451-2300. There's something you want to hear, fire away. My friends heard some request music from the Cars, was it, at the top of the hour? That one going out to Phil. I believe it was Tim wanted to hear some Kid Rock. We will sneak that in before we get into 10 o'clock. Again, keep them coming. 920-451-2300. We'll get that Kid Rock up after Godsmack and Van Halen next on The Buzz.
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Godsmack, Sheboygan's Rock Station 106.5, The Buzz, just a couple minutes shy of 10 o'clock. Dan, I just saw that. I wasn't paying attention to the text messages. I think I can swing that for you, pal. Keep coming. Again, 920-451-2300. This is going off to Tim. Wanted to hear some Kid Rock. Haven't heard this one in a minute. This is Amen on The Buzz. It's another night.

Please kill me fast. Sheboygan's Rock Station 106.5, The Buzz, 9.5 minutes after 10 o'clock on. We roll through your Tuesday morning. Very much appreciate you. Cool kids, especially with the request, makes the job a hell of a lot easier. So keep them coming. Again, 920-451-2300. Dan texted in, want to hear some Beastie Boys on The Buzz.

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11: 53 degrees and still sunny, though the sunshine, how long that sticks around, we will see. Not expecting much. May get some clouds rolling in, but staying partly cloudy, so a glimpse of sunshine. Not all that bad, all things considered. High of 55 degrees. Again, we're currently sitting at 53 degrees. Bit breezy, feels like 49 out there. Overnight low of 38 for tonight. So it's going to be cooling back up for us. Mostly cloudy tomorrow. High right at 50 degrees and then working its way northward for the most part. Looking ahead, Thursday, cloudy, high of 52 degrees. Partly cloudy, 57 on Friday. Partly cloudy, 63 Saturday. Partly cloudy, 54 as it's set now for Sunday. It's a bit down the road. Let's take a gander. 53 on Monday as of now. details always available, 1065thebuzz.com. We'll get us back on in Nonstop Rock. I didn't reply, Wanda. I can make that happen for you. We'll get that in before we boogie. Throw in the new one from Alter Bridge here shortly. Get some pretty reckless Billy Squire up after Metallica. Kick us off, The Buzz.

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Reckless, Heaven Knows, Sheboygan's Rock Station 106.5. The Buzz got us about an hour and a half away from the Buzz Lunch. Keep those requests coming. We'll get you more details on that a little after 11 o'clock. We'll sneak in the latest from Alter Bridge before we get into that. Got some Seether, Black Sabbath, and new music from Sublime's on the Buzz.

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The Buzz got us just shy of 11 o'clock. 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Wanda got your request. More specifically, Wanda's mom got that on the other side of 11 o'clock. I have got a pair of songs jotted down. We will see how the next hour goes. More details on the upcoming Buzz Lunch here in just a few minutes. We'll run you through the specifics shortly after 11 o'clock. Got some From Ashes to New, Alice in Chains, Bad Omens, all up on the way, rolling on Seethers on the Buzz. Who's to know?

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Alice in Chains, Sheboygan's Rock Station 106.5, The Buzz, cruising on through the nonstop rock 11, almost 12 minutes after 11 o'clock, heading our way towards the Buzz Lunch. Got two songs jotted down. Devin, I just saw that text. I think we may be able to sneak that in. Worst case, stays a little slow going as far as requests go. Can just jot that down for the noon hour. But again, keep those requests coming. We'll get you more details. Wanda's mom, got your kiss up on the other side of New From Ashes to New on the Buzz.

0: Texted in request for Kiss, Detroit Rock City, Sheboygan's Rock Station 106.5, The Buzz, that one going out to Wanda, more specifically, Wanda's mama. Appreciate you listening. We are 19 minutes after 11 o'clock. I have got one song jotted down. I have one song plugged in ready to go. I have two songs jotted down. Chad, I just saw that. Likely able to make that happen, as always. Worst case scenario, we'll jot that down, get that on a list for the noon hour as we close in on the Peabody's Pizza All Request Buzz Lunch, noon till 1 o'clock this week. Back to getting you fed, gang. $15 gift card may just find its way to you. Just got to be the first person through. Answer birthday-related trivia correctly, and it is all yours. Check them out. Again, peabodyspizza.com. You can check out their Facebook page as well. Taco Pizza is not a bad day for it. Cinco de Mayo, and it's Taco Tuesday. The stars just align. Damn it, what can we say? Save you a couple bucks on Taco Pizza. They do the same thing tomorrow, but with BLT pizzas. Not too shabby as well. Thursdays, you buy any large or extra large pizza at regular price, they will throw in a free small pizza of equal or lesser value just because they rule. And they do. I'm a big fan of that joint. But again, keep those requests coming. 920-451-2300 if there's something you want to hear. It is, of course, Tuesday. So we got Does It Suck? Otto has got a new song ready to go. I see what he has got plugged in ready for the noon hour. It is your gig. Listen to it. Let them know whether or not the new song sucks. Six person through. Does look like it'll get their choice of tickets for any of the three shows that we have had on Ticket Window yesterday. We'll run through it again on Thursday. Death Clock of Mount of Marth or Sepultura or The Who and Apocalyptica. Of course, every Tuesday, got a new song. You dig it up. You play, or Otto will play it for you. You vote whether or not the new song sucks. And six person through, getting their choice of tickets.
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0: Last I saw, there was still some sunshine, but does look like a couple clouds rolling into town. Call it partly cloudy. 55 degrees where we're at for the time being. Bit breezy, feels like 51, sitting just shy of the high. Set at 56 degrees for this afternoon. Overnight low, 37 degrees for tonight. Looking ahead tomorrow, mostly cloudy, high of 50 degrees for your Wednesday. Mostly cloudy again, 53 on Thursday. Partly cloudy, 56 on Friday. Back into the 60s on Saturday. Partly cloudy, 64 degrees. And then working backwards a little bit. As said now on Sunday, partly cloudy, high of 55 degrees. Current conditions, extended forecast online, 1065thebuzz.com. Got some white stripes. Fuel from the Deftones here shortly. Judas Priest, Scorpions up after 2 will kick us off the Buzz.

Scorpions, Sheboygan Track Station 106.5. The Buzz getting closer and closer. Buzz Lunch around the corner. Keep them coming. 920-451-2300. We'll run you through the details a little bit more in-depth one more time before I boogie. Got the latest from the Deftones before I'm out of here. Shinedown, Nirvana. Texted in requests for the Sick Puppies up on the other side of the White Stripes on the Buzz.

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1: So are you ready?
2: 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I forgot to put in the crystals. Okay, turn it on.
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0: Texted in request for the sick puppies. You're going down. That one going out to Devin. I didn't even reply to you. My apologies, my friend. But regardless, got the song on for you. A couple more songs coming in. I'll probably just park it on those for the noon hour in the next 15 or so minutes. If a bunch of them come in, maybe able to toss one in before I boogie. Do got some Deftones, Foo Fighters up on the way. If there's something you want to hear, hit us up. 920-451-2300. Got some Nirvana up after Shinedown next on the bus.
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Nirvana, Sheboygan's Rock Station 106.5, The Buzz. Well, that's going to do it. My name is Bill. Do have yourself a lovely rest of your Tuesday. I'll be back a little later on this afternoon, tomorrow morning. Get your Wednesday underway. Auto Man on his way in, kicking off the noon hour here in just a couple minutes. Leave it with the new one from the Deftones, Infinite Sources on The Buzz.

0: Good. We're back here again. That's lovely. I even have to, what are we in for lottery? I don't know. Hockey is a cruel mistress as far as sports go, my friends. 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

Snapper Rock Smashing Pumpkin Zane today, getting through another solid hour on a Tuesday afternoon. Buzz Lunch Leftover. Otto was watching American Idol with the wife last night, to which, sorry, man, arm got twisted. I said Faith No More covered Lionel Richie. She didn't believe me, and I didn't have time to Google it. Can you prove me right? To which, no, didn't cover Lionel, covered the Commodores, on the other hand. Which, I think Lionel Richie was still in the Commodores when he did this one. But either way, hey man, it's easy. It's on the Buzz.

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0: Gaze and Shot in the Dark. Another solid hour on a Tuesday afternoon. Of course, your choice ticket window Monday. Going to be back once again. So while supplies last, that's always important to throw in on this. 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
0: Sunshine 55 for the afternoon, partly cloudy 37 tonight, partly sunny and 51 for Wednesday, sitting at 54 right now in Sheboygan, looking at 11 over in Siberia. We'll have the details 106.5.

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Sweet Child O' Mine. Tuesday. Keep removing. Got new stuff out of Dayseeker coming and STP. And a State Love song on The Buzz.

0: 106.5 The Buzz, nonstop rock, nine-inch nails. As alive as you need me to be. Every once in a while, I get one of these surveys that drop in front of me with results, and it's nice to have confirmed something that everybody already knew. New ranking out today on what U.S. states people dislike the most. Not just outsiders complaining, includes what residents think too. Number one on the list, Illinois. To which is, that sounds... What's to hate about Illinois? That's just... I'll say it now, that's not pizza, it's casserole. It's a fine dish, but it's not pizza. That's way too much stuff to put on a hot dog. The Italian beef is all right, but toll roads and Bear fans, Cub fans, just in general... Yeah, I could. Yeah, 100%. All right. Illinois, most hated state. New Jersey, New York, coming in at 2 and 3, followed by West Virginia and California. Let's see. High cost of living, politics and cultural divides, and crime or economic struggles. Top drivers on the list. Interestingly, some states disliked by their own residents, too, not just people not from there. Which is how Illinois got to number one on the list, which, yeah, no kidding. Why do you think Door County is overflowing with Flatlander plants, all right? Rest of the top five, Massachusetts, Michigan, Mississippi, Connecticut, and Kentucky. Wisconsin came in at 31, to which, all right, see? Most everyone likes us, except the jerks from Illinois who nobody else likes. And even they're cool with us, they just don't live here. You know, we're glad for that. Just go back, leave your money, go back home, and next time we need to see the art museum or get some Italian beef, we'll toss something in the toll booth, all right? Okay, great. But, hey, again, always good to have confirmation that, hey, everybody hates Illinois. Excellent. Nonstop Rock, Dayseeker coming.
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It's Nonstop Rock and Rush. Moving out, Tom Sawyer. Another solid hour on the Tuesday in Dewey's Up. Say it ain't so, my friend. It's on the buzz.

0: They say, yep. And the sharp-dressed man, Camper Movement, on your Tuesday. Plymouth Dirt Track Racing back at it Saturday night. Weather gods did not cooperate last week, so we're back this week. 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
0: Sunshine, 55 for the afternoon. Partly cloudy, 37 tonight. Sunshine and 51 for Wednesday. Got 54 right now in Sheboygan, sitting at 82 in sunshine. Rio de Janeiro, Brazil. Weather details, 106.5 The Buzz.

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Aerosmith with Mama Kin. Get Pearl Jam, got Rise Against. Afternoon Oddity coming. Brand new Billy Morrison, Sully Erna, Byron Nuno, Betancourt from Extreme, and Becoming. It's on The Buzz.

0: 106.5 The Buzz, Nonstop Rock and Pearl Jam. Just staying alive, Rage Against the Machine coming, and we head to Miami for your afternoon oddity, where a man under arrest accused of trespassing on a yacht, claiming to be holding it for President Trump. Police say the owner of the yacht confronted the man, refused to leave, made threats. Man in his 50s claimed to be a U.S. veteran and part of the Hell's Angels. Repeatedly said the yacht belonged to Trump and he was there to protect him, according to the police body cam footage. Police eventually arrested the man. Was also wanted for motorcycle theft. No word, by the way, if he actually was a Hell's Angel or a U.S. veteran. No BAC list. No, not drunk. So he was just having one of those days. And yeah, no, dude, it's cool. If the president wants a yacht, I think he's perfectly capable of wrangling that for himself. You don't need to pick one out for the big guy, but I mean, thanks for the effort. And yeah, maybe, was submitted for a mental evaluation. Yeah, no, he sounds of perfectly sound mind to me. Nonstop Rock, got Rise Against coming.
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Foo Fighters on the way, and then Alan, gonna be dancing in the streets. And Buzz,

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Same damn time. Got Chili Peppers coming. 920-451-2300. Text in. You got something for me? Next request, AC/DC, back to Powerage. Yeah, it was Maximum Overdrive, too. Shake Your Foundations. It's on the Buzz.

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0: 106.5 The Buzz, Nonstop Rock, Chili Peppers. And look around. Another solid hour on a Tuesday afternoon. 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
1: The clouds are rolling in again. Between the heavy downpours and the storm still on the horizon, your home is taking a beating. 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
0: All right, McCloudy drops to 37 tonight. Partly sunny, 51 Wednesday. Partly cloudy, 37 on Wednesday night. Got 54 right now in Sheboygan, 72 in sunshine out in Vegas. Weather details, 106.5 The Buzz. Another solid hour Tuesday. The moment you wanted the best, got Kiss going live. Bad Omens, 9 to Love, Buzz.

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One of the best. You got Kiss coming off a live rock and roll all night party every day. Lettuce from Volbeat. Also got Whitesnake coming. Nonstop Rock Manson. Sweet dreams, my friends. It's on The Buzz.

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1: Please enjoy your visit with us. And if there is anything at all that I can do,
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0: 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And hey, don't forget, everybody else hates Illinois too. 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We're not alone. All right, let's roll. Let's be careful out there. Don't let them grind you down. Go, Brewers! Have a good one, friends.
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